This is the substance. You are the matrix. Everything comes from you, and everything is you. This is simply

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Back straight to the ready me a call. A couple of side rest and tall. 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

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Can't be a goat till you die. 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Don't let it go over your head. Little bow and a rest, put my dough, got a stretch. Got nicked with the bees, now I'm known to the feds. Face is hot and they know my address. I don't know where I'm going next, but I'm still on the road with peps. Now I'm in the shoes, drop loads of gems. Chopping up bone in tens. I was a loner then, now I got loads of friends. Only the fiends was phoning then. Anything I bought was stolen then. Only buy heat cheap when they go to pen. Ever got the feeling you ain't coming home again?

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boy Max B, aka Max Big of Val. Shout out to my boy Quincy, UK's finest, up and coming. 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Quincy, I see you on a Tuesday. We loopy worldwide, state to state, city to city, country to country. Al.

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0: Apps on sale, so we buying. 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Finesse that with the little techers. Hold this one ransom. 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
0: Richard, no, I'm not Branson. 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
1: Movement.
0: I let too many models into the mansion. 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Need me a set with an attachment.
1: Push.

0: face and webcam, circle bust with a sweat vest. 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Kickback's mad, no way you can bang that. Let me slap that.
1: Slap, bang.
0: Can you fit a cap into a snapback?
1: Open.
0: Virgil made this backpack.
1: Made it.
0: I pay shit rats for the LV J-Rex. When I'm in West and I don't even snap that.
1: Don't even snap it.
0: That jigger's tender, I told bro, mind how you tap that. Mind how you tap it.
1: Mind it.
0: I got a sp right here. Ask my girl if she can strap it. She give me net. Aki and traffic.
1: Aki,
0: this dirty 10 out of 10. If the cat says dead, then smack him.
1: Bow, box him.
0: Bang, bang, light, it's banging.
1: Bang, bang.
0: Everyone's trapping.
1: Huh?
0: Everyone's rapping. Huh? Everyone's chatting.
1: Chatting.
0: I don't think anyone's banging.
1: I don't.
0: When the Jake see me, they know I'm dashing. Quick, put in that purse, pocket, rocket, stash it.
1: Lock that.
0: Stop lying. Stop all the chatting.
1: Stop it.
0: It is like chain and day, I'm Denzel.
1: Train A.
0: Be careful with the bells, be gentle. Ash in the seat, my man still said be careful with the rental. Be careful with the girls, they'll set you. Catfish man jump out of the bush and get you.
1: Hey.
0: Mad how they was my friend them then, these days tryna dead you.
1: Dead.
0: But you know I'm old school just like PS2.

out with Celine. 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
1: Everybody wanna be a bad man, I tell a bad man make a bad man bleed. You wanna know old school chat when cats came with cameras and DVDs. GLIZZ, Glizz or Glee or Glee with a Glee. The gang at your door like CID, nobody don't leave till we CID. Some serious racks on me, I put change on bare them guys. Gloves and ski on him, but treat them more, I'm freeing him, I see the fear in his eyes. The one pop come like one pop, it's different when you're hearing it live. I ain't come here to drink beer with the guys, I'm letting it go for a serious press. When you search man's name, make sure that it's spelled with a capital G. Either on the club side or making words rhyme, how most actually matters to me. I spent my life trying to survive, I ain't get much time to actually dream. That's my number and that collar, you know who to holler if one of my cats try to leave. Wonder if half of them and a cool family were really rare for me like a sibling would. Man try rap me, things try trap me, there's only one girl that I could give this wood. A bag of victims doing up bad boy, if I show a bad boy about victimhood. Brother, my fist and my fitness good, it took years in the kitchen to whip this good. I'm a survivor like Kelly and Bay, my belly still aches from them nights in a gully. About time that I got me a timepiece, Tuesday, you know they say time is money. When I was a young boy, I listened to Kano, I grew up and got on my grind like Solly. I'm still serving like Price and Murray, the canteen dishing up rice and curry. Everybody wanna be a bad man, until a bad man make a bad man bleed. You wanna know old school chat when cats came with cameras and DVDs. GLIZZ, Glizz or Glee or Glee with a Glee. The gang at your door like CID, nobody don't leave till we CID. Some serious racks on me, I put change on bare them guys. Gloves and ski on him, but treat them more, I'm freeing him, see the fear in his eyes. The one pop come like one pop, it's different when you're hearing it live. I ain't come here to drink beer with the guys, I'm letting it go for a serious press. New gen rapper, old school trapper, I ain't no amateur. Do I look like? I beg man don't push my buttons. Been parole from when I push weight and I push back. I don't even like my name in the same sentence as none of them used, but I swear it don't look right. Was doing it before, just do it from weed in my book back to building up lines. Face of the new school, in an old school fitted and old Prada cops. Bad boy fully XL bully, this the wrong tree to be barking up. I don't know who got smile, man, I made man feel like he can't get touched. Supply and demand got my guy in Ramond, it was my batch to the market up. Everybody wanna be a bad man until a bad man make a bad man bleed. You wanna know old school chat when cats came with cameras and DVDs. GLIZZ, Glizz or Glee or Glee with a Glee. The gang at your door like CID, nobody don't leave till we CID.

mixtape brought all the girls to my yard. 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

0: Sheila Aiken is on right now. We represent for Big Bad Sound. And we talk about Rumpa's Reggae Shock, you know, with Daddy Nature and DJ Dancy. Hey, play the really make a murder these sound.
1: Yo, this is the voice of Kiko Bun, the original Bad Boy Tenor. I would never get a girl like you if I was a shy man. You don't know. Mad love to Rumpa. Rumpa's Reggae Shack. Big up Dancy. Yeah, man. The original Bad Boy Tenor, Kiko Bun. No other sound contest. Rumpa's Reggae Shack, you know. Original top draw selection every time. Boom! Let it go, my selector.

It's only right that me and him flick. On a golden boot with a I ever seen a man get kinked with a rip. I touched the street and slid. I touched the beat and slid. Had a half a with a pot like is from flick of the wrist to flick of the wrist. All of them words that went on. That's a deeper down for a crib. Now I got 8 man on the squad for. It don't really

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0: passenger side. 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
0: Okay, let's go.
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You ever been banged up by the seaside listening to NPR? Case papers and it's tiny, that's not a

That's tiny, that's not the one from NPR. I'm paranoid who's listening. So when me and bro reasoning, I keep whispering like it's ASMR. We hate ASMR. Turn up.

Good morning, London. How are we all doing? The sun is shining. It's heatwave number 5 of the summer. And it's Friday. Yeah, you're locked into the sounds of myself, Mr. Redley. Going to be soundtracking the next hour right here on Rich FM. Kicking things off with none other than Mac Band and the McCampbell Brothers. You might know this one. They've got all sorts for you this morning. Slightly recovering from last night's little summer session down at Night Tales. Yeah, Leela, Liza Rose, Scotty D, and Parallel. Tearing the place up. Also myself, of course. All right, let's get stuck in. It's Mr. Redley right here on The Breakfast Show on Rinse FM. 26.8 on the dial. Or maybe you're listening online or on DAB. Anyway, keep it locked for the next hour. Going to be running through to 11. Let's go!

0: Yeah, this is a brand new one from Rework. It's entitled Boring. Fresh out on the LA-based label Salem Recordings. Big shout out to Damar Davis, previous Black Wine Club show guest. If you don't know about the Black Wine Club show, it's my show on the first and third Thursday of every month, 2 till 3.
1: Come on.
0: Hope your Friday morning's going well.
1: Boring.
0: We're just warms in. Getting into the thick of it. Yeah, that last one was Don't Walk Away by Jade.
1: Come on.
0: Sounds like myself, Mr. Redley, for the next hour. Let's go.

Big shout out to the Star Creature crew for that last one. Spaced Out crew and Ghost Tape with You Make Me Sweat. And this one's a brand new one from Hitto. DJ Carl meets Soul Technic rework. Summer bubbling for you this Friday morning.

Right, we're just about 20 minutes deep in the show. If you just tuned in, got to the sounds of myself, Mr. Redley, soundtrack in your morning right here on Rinse. Hope you've had a fantastic week so far. Just about managed to catch the eclipse the other day. It's mad, that's the second one I've seen in my lifetime. I have to borrow someone's eclipse glasses.

Just gone 5:30 on the dial. Down to myself, Mr. Redley. Another 30 to go. Had to slip into a bit of Bruck and Broken Beat for you. You know how we do. Rinse 106.8 FM on the

sorry, I had to take this one straight back to the TOP. Name brand sound with Baleka. It's featuring ASAP Shembe. What a

Next one is a brand new one from Gayance, featuring Wally and Jeru Vandal, Dutch Surinamese house producer maestro. It's the lead track from her forthcoming album Roaming, coming out on Brighton based label True Thoughts. Legendary outfit, if you don't know about it, get to know. Right, it's about 15 minutes left. Sounds of Ear Dish in the background with Hey Girl. Cult classic.

Yes, the sounds of one of my favourite producers, Charisma. Bass mental version of Megatronic's All I See. I believe that just came out on Soul in the Horn, or is about to. Wicked stuff. Big shout out to you, Meg, if you're listening. Previous Black Wine Club guest as well. Speaking of, if you liked what you listened to today, we'll be back next Thursday, 2 till 3. Right, we've got 10 minutes left. Two little numbers before we dip out.

Yeah, this one's called Bailey. It's by Andy Ash. It's taken off of Volume 4, the various artists compilation celebrating 30 years of Free Range Records. Love this. Proper sunshine flavours. Gonna be one more from myself. A little Samba Flip by none other than Delphonic. And then we're gonna head out. Big ups to everyone that locked in this morning. Have a fantastic Friday and a wonderful weekend. Make sure you stay hydrated. Yeah, catch me next Thursday, 2 till 3pm, right back here on Ritz FM. My name is Mr. Redley. I've been soundtracking your morning right here on Ritz. Big up yourselves. I'm out.

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1: Hey, yo, what's going on, guys? Uncle Doug's in the building once again. It's been a little bit of a break of a few weeks, but we are back, baby. Live on the call, live on the Rinse FM, and all I can do is apologise for the last few weeks that I haven't been here, guys. You can probably hear it in my throat still. I've still got a little bit of a sore, not a sore throat, like I lost my voice in Ibiza, and it ain't really come back again yet, but I didn't want to miss another week, so here we are. Semi-live and direct. Good news is we're going to be live in the next week or two, yeah? Everything is Chris at the new studio doing tests and all that up there at the moment. So within the next week or two, we'll be back on live again. So bear with me for another show, maybe another one after this. And then we'll be back on the phone line. Anyway, shout out to everybody that I've bumped into in the

0: Reggie's boat party as well, celebrating life with all the gang. We've been to Jungle Splash, we've been to Tri-Fest, the Vivid People in Brighton. We've been about, mate, we've been about. But much to the happiness of most people I've been around, I haven't really had much chat in me, to be honest with you. I don't know if I'm going to get through these 3 hours. So what we're going to do today is we're going to make it more music and less chat. But like I said, I didn't want to leave it another week without being with you guys, you know what I mean? So here we are. We're running on about 85%, I reckon. There or thereabouts. Anyway, how are you lot? What's going on? It is Run Come Follow Friday with the Dunks. What else has happened? You can hear it went then. What else has happened? We launched tickets for the Vibina Jungle Summer Berries Boat Party as well. I'm glad to say there's only 11 tickets left as I speak right now. So if you want to come and join us on the boat party Saturday the 20th of June, 1 till 5 p.m. up and down the Thames. deftickets.co.uk. Also, since the last time I spoke to you guys, we've added an after party to that as well. So our friends Barry Ashworth and the Dub Pistols have a boat party going up and down the Thames between the hours of 1 and 5 as well. They dock at the same time as us, one pier away. So what we and they had an after party already happening at a gaff call between the bridges, which is just over by the Millennium Wheel. So we thought, why not join up? Me straight after the boat party, do a 300-man conga down to between the bridges and have a party together until 11 p.m. at night. So if you want to come on the boat and go home, that's cool. If you want to come on the boat and come to the after party, that's even better. If you don't want to come on the boat and you just want to come on to the after party, that's all good as well, yeah? Just have a little look on my socials or Sarah's or Barry Ashworth's or someone like that and you'll find all the info you need. But let's get the next jingle played and then we'll work out what we're doing on today's show, yeah?
1: Are you telling me you built a time machine out of a DeLorean?
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3: Right.

Yeah, man, great Scott, indeedy. So, also the World Cup obviously started on, what day are we on today? Yesterday. I had to think about that then. The World Cup started yesterday, Thursday night. England are playing Wednesday, the first game. I was going to play a football tune, weren't I? Because I'm stupid, like, but I thought, nah, every time I do that, we don't do any good. So this year, I'm not playing any football music until we get to the final, all right? Come on, you England. It's World Cup fever right now. But first and foremost, it's Uncle Doug's Live and Direct, Cool FM, Rinse FM, Run, Come, Follow Fridays back in the building. And if you're thinking, is this a new show? Are they playing a repeat? It's an hard one to tell, isn't it? Because if I say this and they play a repeat further down the line, then it sounds true then, isn't it? But all I can say is the date today, as we listen to this show, is the 12th of June, yeah? Friday, the 12th of June. So it's as live as it is on the 12th of June. We ready? Having a bit of 1993 on the show today. And like I said, not too much talking today. I've got to try and save my voice and get it back for when we're live again. Some more music, less chat. Everybody breathes a sigh of relief at the same time. Shout out to my Wigo. Shout out to all my crew in the Asda staff room. Big up, guys. Shout out to the Nimrods. Happy 40th, Dan, for last week, mate. And happy anniversary for when we was out in Ibiza. Shout out to

got to be careful to not get too excited. If I shout it, it'll go. We are brand new, good for you. We are run, come, follow business. We are shout out to everybody that's been keeping up with things over on the YouTube channel with a run, come, follow Uncle Doug. If you're thinking, what's he going on about? Kind of weekly, sometimes bi-weekly, but usually I try and do them weekly. We've got the video diary goes up on my YouTube channel.

Queen of the Sands in this one. Four Hero, The Element, The High Noon, Reinforced Business, Grubber, early 93 business.

Yeah, I wanted that bit of play. So yeah, tomorrow, catch me up in Northampton, the Murmur Yard Party, Elside, Uncle Doug's, Catalyst, Holy Pavers, a little open air drum and bass rave.

Old Type Barrington, for the Tri-Fest crew last week. We had Chrissy Fiberline, my brother. Big up the Vivid People crew as well, Brighton last Sunday. Wicked. Big up Master Magri, Kerry, all the family that was there.

little live edit there. Big up Noogie once again. Good to see you, brother. Lovely to meet your daughter briefly as well, man. Out to Gary GQ. Shout out to Benny L, X-Man. All the crew that was there Saturday.

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2: Send this one out to all the OG Weekend Rush crew. Yeah, big up Funky Flirt. I know you love this one, Flirt, surprisingly. Old tight shocking B, yeah. Yeah, yeah. Sounds of the Dance Master, Shine. Kickman Records, I think, if I remember correctly. I do believe.

And if you're just joining, welcome along and welcome aboard. Welcome to the weekend. It's Uncle Doug's live on the call and the rinse.

as we take you up on a Friday morning, taking you into Friday afternoon. Uncle Doug's in the building, in the hot seat, on top of the control tower. All them other cliches, I'm all of them, and more. Shout out to the Ragga Twins, every time. Come on, take me home. Old type Brockie.

them authentic 1993 sounds. 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

Cass, little Danny. I'll take the neighbourinos, yeah. Give Fox a shout, and all he's sitting. 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He thinks he lives in our house. Honestly, every time we open the front door, he just bowls in. He's proper staring at me out the window right now. Gotta give a shout out to the Archers. Shout out to Mark and Niggy. Lovely to see you, Zimbro. Do you know the last few weeks we've been with you guys? It's been an absolute joy. Shout out to the

back live very, very soon. In the next couple of weeks, at least, hopefully next week, you never know. If not the week after. Keep them all crossed, guys. We need the phone line back. I've been thinking as well, should I set up like a WhatsApp group for all the listeners so we can all talk through the show? Should we do that? Can we do that? I reckon we should do that. Little community thing, you know what I mean, on a Friday. You know what I'm saying?

take it to the very inside edge. Tom and Jerry, Cat Got Your Tongue. 1993 Business, a Cool FM classic, that one, for real. All right, so before we go into the next one, I want to give a special mention out to a guy called Flyer D, Danny Lovett from Dagenham, who sadly passed away this week. He's a legend in Dagenham. I mean, when we were younger, yeah, when I never knew him growing up, he's a couple of years older than me. When I got to doing the rave thing and all that, when I went to my first raves, obviously I started seeing people from the Manor, and Danny was one of these people, yeah. And because he's a bit older, he'd already been raving a couple of years. There was a crowd of them a bit older than me that were like, they were like my mentors without even knowing it. Then when I bought my first set of decks, I went around to Flyer D's cafe. He had Technics, he had loads of records, he could actually mix properly. So, you know, he was a big inspiration for me, and I looked up to him a lot when we was younger. And then we did the pirate thing together. He was on Conflict with us and all the stations we did in Dagenham. Then he was on Cool FM as well for a little while. And then sadly, yeah, he passed away a few days ago. He'd been ill for a little while. And it's a sad loss, you know what I mean? It's a sad loss. He's a bit of a geezer in Dagenham, especially back in the day. So to everyone that knew Danny Lovett, Flyer D, send this out to you. It's just I've had a couple. My old teacher, the only teacher that I really liked, sadly passed away. Yeah, just retired recently, passed away as well. Got ill abroad out of flying back home. And yeah, so big up Mr. Charlton as well. I can't even call him. When I become mates with him, call me Simon. I was like, you're always going to be Mr. Charlton or Sir. You can never be Simon to me. But yeah, to everybody at Eastbrook School, because like I put a post up and it was like hundreds of kids felt the same as me. Disillusioned kids that didn't have anywhere and didn't have anyone. He was one of them teachers that got us. So yeah, another sad loss. Oh, mate, life's horrible sometimes, isn't it? But it's a reminder, yeah? Nothing lasts forever. Enjoy yourself. Say yes to everything that you can in life, all right? On with the show. This one is Shades of Rhythm, of course. Big up Shades of Rhythm. And Ibiza with us, of course. Actually, I was up in Wolverhampton with us a couple of weeks ago. Shout out to Majika, all the Back to the Roots crew. And to Nick Hawks, Kicks Like a Mule. Did a little back-to-back with him a couple of weeks ago at Wolverhampton. Wicked. Big up Nick Hawks. So yeah, this one, the Ray Keith remix, Sweet Sensation, 1993. Shades of Rhythm, of course, for the original. And this is a little update. It is the Sounds of Cool, the Sounds of Rinse. Run, Come, Follow Friday with a Dugsy. Lose Your Voice, massive big up.

Shout out to Johnny Jungle, all the Oxford crew. Shout out to Laura. Happy birthday for in a week. Big up Gary Van Gooch. All the gang over in Oxford. Looking forward to hopefully seeing all yous lot on the boat party, 20th of June. 11 tickets left. Dev tickets if you want to come and get involved. Vibina Jungle, the Summer Berries boat party. You got me and Jamie G. If we pick up Jamie G, we'll give you a shout, yes? Pick up Jamie. You got me and Jamie G, Daddy Nature supplying the music with the lyrical capabilities. Is that the right word? The lyrical greatness of Shabadi, MC Moose, Flinty Badman, and of course Box Abandon, Up and Down the Thames. 1 till 5, Saturday the 20th of June. Straight from there, we've got an after party over at Between the Bridges. And if you Google Between the Bridges, it is such a sick venue. Right on the Thames, there's a food market over there. Lovely little venue for us, like outdoor kind of vibes. Right underneath the Millennium Eye. Is that what it's called? The wheel? You know the thing I mean, isn't it? The big wheel thing. So yeah, if you want to get involved, I would say hurry up, because there's 11 tickets. Well, there was. Shout out to Barry, shout out to Ilona. Hold tight, Abel as well. All the after party crew. Got to pick up the Mucky Weekend, the gang. Shout out to Dino, Laura, all the Mucky crew. September. Big up the Mucky crew.

Invincible. The other one thought he could fly. I'm Jimmy Fingers, the main man. Sick film, sick. Warriors, conquerors. I meant to be saving my voice. Shut up, thugs.

The sounds of Screwface, Foul Play. Shout out to anyone that knows about Uzi Man. The Steven Seagal rhythm. You know about that tune now. After the show, right? Listen, put this in your phone right now. Google this. Or put it in YouTube after the show, right? U-Z-I-M-O-N, yeah? Uzi Man. The Steven Seagal rhythm, all right? It's a classic. Right, let's pull this one down, down, down. I must admit, though, this era, I mean, it became a bit of a mug-off, didn't it, over the time. But what was there, like, Mark for Death, Hard to Kill, Out for Justice. Them three films there was sick. And then the one after that was the, was it Under Siege? Was that on the boat? That was the turn. Then after that, they was all rubbish. But there was a moment, I ain't going to lie, Steven Seagal films were big. But yeah, Uzi Man, the Seagal rhythm. Trust me, you'll love it. Big up Clive. Man like Sea Life. He knows about that tune now. Right, on with the show. This one's a classic. Just in case you didn't know. Into Warriors. We got the Into Natty Gang. Dreams of Heaven. Groove Rider on a remix of this one. 1993. It's the World Cup.

Easy, brother. Come on, crew up there in Northampton. Shout out to Jack, all the gang. Looking forward to seeing you out soon. Hold tight, sick boy. See, I remembered. Hold tight, sick boy. Even though we're not live, there's your shout, mate. I only bloody remembered it, didn't I? You dream of heaven. Now create what you like and have fun. Such beautiful lyrics. Completely darkened up in this remix

Palomino 10-inch press business. Smith Inc. Shout out to Jacko, have you locked in, Dan? And a baby Jay. Shout out to all my Dagenham crew. Shout out to Andy OSV. Man like Sea Light. Shout out to Spud. Old tight Wendy. All the crew, yeah. Old tight Foxy, if you're out there, Fox. Give it to me. What a tune this is.

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Old Tight Genius.

scene. 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

Choir's a bit sticky, that one, wasn't it? Blimey. Internal Affairs, Find a Way, Reinforce Feelings. That last mix gave me feelings. 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

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Jane Crockett, it's good to see you over at the festival last week, Tri-Fest. We got the Chicken George crew. 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Trust me. 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Johnny L, big up. About untight. 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

Now this one. Shout to Darryl White, the D. Easy brother, shout to Kelly. Big up Jamie Beat Culture. Big up the Hyper D family, yeah. Shout to the Wags Farmer, shout to Karen. Big up Steely. Big up the Scottish Junglist, yeah. Easy guys.

the flip earlier. War Hero, Journey from the Light. This one's taking us in a Friday afternoon. Pull up that one there, man. That, I'll tell you, this EP was big, yeah? I think it was called Journey from the Light EP. Even the artwork on it was sick. The mix down, the tunes, proper. Big up Four Hero, yeah? Hey, welcome to Friday afternoon, everybody. It's cool. It's rinsed.

That's a man like Baron, B3 Photography. If you're out there, brother, big up Baron. Shout out to all the Jungle Weekender crew. 2027. Vibina, Rommers Reggae, AWOL, Jungle Mania, out in the dam. March 2027, I think it's year number four. Is it year number five? Four? Whatever, it's got better every year, I know that.

and into the sound of the Tech Nine, you've got to slow down. There's a couple of good mixes of this one as well. This one, the original.

Big up the Rolling 90 if you're out there, Joe. Big up, brother. Hold tight, the Rolling 90. Shout out to Donny K. Shout out to Paula. Yeah, yeah. Hold tight, Sherry as well.

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Big tune though, man. Big tune. You can close your eyes to this one. Put yourself in another place. It's got that vibe about it. Shout out to Flux. Big up Pete Nice. Easy, lads.

What a beautiful piece of music, eh? Shout to Acid Ash, shout to Lou. Old Tyrama. Shout to Box Abandon. To Holly Shotter.

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Cloud Nine, you got me burning. I still drop this one regularly in my sets in the club. Goes off every time. 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

into the sounds of Freeway Split Easy Groove. Summer's Groove. One of my favourites back in the day. This was a little B33 B&O classic. Fiesta Mark 2 days. Big up Spud Man. Who knows about this funny up? Easy D and Stingray days. 9450860395262 days.

need but have fun. We'll see you out in the trenches. Shout out to the Beat Herder crew. Looking forward to that this year. Never done it before. That fortress stage that I'm playing on looks so sick. Shout out to the Beat Herder crew. Shout out to the Jungle Brunch crew as well. On the 5th of July, easy guys. Club Power Brixton. Shout out to the Brixton Bass crew as well. Back down there on the 24th of July. Shout out to Jumping Jack Frost. I'm over in Oslo in Norway on the 31st of July. I've never been to Norway in my life. Looking forward to that. Oslo, we're coming for you.

History Lessons in Session. Friday afternoon with the Dugsy. And we're in the second half of the show, which sailed through the midway point. Going to give you two in a row from Impact. This one, DJ Lee. The next one, Godfather. A little bit more of this one yet, though. Still

with Scanner. Remember this one out until the night. I think it might be called Until the Night Is Morning, but anyway, that's not important. It is a massive tune.

There were some huge hitters, but yeah, tunes like this, these were proper rave anthems that never went on the big compilations. Stood the test of time though, still.

Run, come, follow Fridays. To everybody locked in right now. You know what? I just looked over at me clock and it's told me that we're inside the final furlong, the final hour. Two down, one to go. We know about them cool classics then.

Massive shout out to all the party people that was in Brighton for Vivid on Sunday. Used it with everyone for the whole weekend as well. Energy on a Sunday still. I'm sick of you. I want to. Proper things.

stitches up, Mr. Lecter. This one here, you know what? Let's pull up that one before it gets too far. Love this tune, man. Memories of 1993 come flooding back on this one. Big up Spidey, he's my Cody in these days. Whipping round town in the B33. Itch it up, Mr. Lecter. Busy B, Peche, Brain Records. Banger.

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Live, loud, legal to the world.

remix of this one. The Information Centre. Do you know what? It's cool FM, innit? It's the law. The original Information Centre. Cool with a K, baby. Big up Ron on the remix of this one.

slipped over into this one. It's a favourite, it's a favourite. Underground Software, he's gone. Big up Moose on this one. Big up the Rose Crew.

Slip and Slide. Ram Records. Cool Down the Dance Off. Before Cool Down. Was this one here, 93, Ram Records. Andy C, Slip and Slide. Waving a beeline in this one. Shout out to me neighbour Jen. Sorry Jen. We're nearly done.

Recordings 93, love to love ya. Skeleton Crew on the buttons. Mate, that is so bass heavy. Beats go like this. Just over 10 minutes left, guys. Couple more tunes and we're out.

going to give you one more off the back of this one. We'll let this one play out. And then we'll give you one more. But do not fear, we're back next week. Never fear, never fear, never fear.

There you have it. In its entirety, DJ Hype the Chopper. All right, so we've got time for one more tune before we go away today. But for now, until next week, thank you to everybody that's been locked in. We will be back live, fingers crossed, maybe next week, if not the week after, all right? Bear with us. I know it's been a minute, but sometimes these things happen. But we will be back live very, very, very soon. So thank you for sticking with me, guys. Whatever you're up to this week, have a good one. I'll be up in Northampton tomorrow. Murmur Yard Party alongside Hellside Catalyst and loads more up in Northampton at the Black Prince. Kicks off 3:30 and goes through till 3 a.m. Right, that is a proper 12-hour stint, isn't it? Last entry is 9 p.m. So hopefully I'll see a few of you up there. But if not, I'll be back next week, same bat time, same bat channel, 11 till 2 on a Friday. 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Guys, have a blessed weekend. Hopefully enjoy the sunshine, but whatever you're doing, have fun. Leaving you with this one. Big up Rachel Wallace. This one was a sub-plate. I think it was sub-plate 3, maybe. Anyway, irrelevant. Have a great weekend. Keep it cool. Keep it rinse. Peace. We're out of here.

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1: 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I'm Elle Murphy, and I'll be on guest mix for the next hour, so keep it locked.

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I'm gonna go get some more.

Yes, yes, Rinse FM. You've been locked into myself, the close one, for the last hour. Harris Records Show. Last one for me today. Short show this month. Back with the normal programming next month. Special guests inside. Once again, you've been locked into close one. Harris Records for the last hour. Hope you enjoyed the show. Signing out on this one. Be back next month. Keep it locked, Rinse FM.

yo, Rinse FM, how we doing? It's been a long while, but I'm back in the new studios, looking brand spanking new. This is Interplanetary Criminal, the 14th. Stay locked.

0: Friday, people. 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I'm gonna play some sunny, bumpy tunes into the usual stuff.
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out Fabio Santos. This one coming on ATW. It's called Back Back. It's part of a sick EP, four tracker. This guy's incredible Dutch artist. Remember the name Fabio Santos.

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0: I was going to a murdered wife. And I will have my vengeance. 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
2: Switch it up as you go.

I get asked sometimes about what I played at Panel Bar in Berlin, and this was one of them. Just this sort of sexy, no-nonsense, in-your-face garage, but not too much, you know? This is Tate. In fact, I'm not even going to say.

You've heard of computer sex. But is there really such a thing? Absolutely. Having sex with an online partner is easy to learn. I'll show you how to reach a cyber sex climax. You'll also visit others who have mastered the art of one-handed

This track is so good. Live and direct, Rude Boy. These guys, Hidden Records, always send me some good heat. Every artist is anonymous. It's just good, proper club bits and bobs. Big ups, Hidden Records.

Yes, this one, Killer Instinct. It's coming out later in the year, hopefully. I think I say that every time we're on the radio. We'll be part of a EP by myself. If everything goes to plan, these samples are a nightmare, you know? But it's looking good. Just keep your eyes peeled for this one.

This one is killer. Big up Pale Man. What a legend. This one's forthcoming ATW Records. I've been in the studio with him lately as well, cooking up some crazy, just this new style of like clubhouse music, low end. It's so sick.

0: love this one so much. Shout out my brother Main Phase and TSVI. This one's forthcoming ATW. It's called Spirit. The B-side's even sicker. Yeah, what a record, man.
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Yes, Gabriel Munoz has come through with this. I know. So this huge techno tune. Big ups, Gabriel Munoz.

Thank you to everyone that's tuned in. Happy Friday. Enjoy the weekend. And I'll catch you next time. Big ups.

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Yes, yes. Check 1, 2. What is going on? What is good? Rinse FM. It's Friday night. You're locked into the sounds of myself, Hutch. Here for the next hour with the Ampers show. Just going to keep things rolling tonight. Straight in with the tunes. Lots of new music to play.

0: as always, good to be back. Yeah, kicking off the show with something new and forthcoming from Olga Korb. This one called Sour Lime. But yeah, like I said, just going to keep it rolling. Sounds of Hutch, live and direct, Rinse FM. Yeah, yeah.
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Out to Adam each and every time. Absolutely killer.

0: so mad, mad, mad, mad, mad. 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
0: We're feeling all right. Game on the head is so mad.

Hey guys, how are you doing? Welcome to the show. Tom Roachcroft here, Rinse FM, with you for the next couple of hours. Starting off with new music from John Glacier called Bond Girl, first release of 26. Follows on from the album, debut album Like a Ribbon, which came out 2025. Following on from that, this tune from Tiggs called Sicker, Australian producer. Working with a vocalist called Rack J. Coming up on the show today, we've got Cumbian music from Newfoundland featuring Show Fave, the great Martin Booty Spoon. We've also got Members Only, one of the many projects from Jamal Moss, aka Hieroglyphic Being. From Suffolk, Lula York. We've also got some Stephen Julian, some K-Lone, Black Rave Culture, as well as Elka, and a track from the new album from Arca. Hope you're all well. This is Valis, and Nothing on Me.

Awkward Moments and a tune called Slow Down Chat. It's the Maya Jane Coles remix from a forthcoming EP, Awkward Chats, the Sapphic Summer remixes from the London duo Awkward Moments. Before that, we had Valis on Strange Domain and Nothing on Me. This one from Ramirez's forthcoming album called Oblivion on the All You See label.

like a hole in me. Some days feels like a hole in me, like by the moon, pace that I set. And still not waiting to rest, and still caught things that were weighing direct. These days resetting till they decay, I pay my respect. I play these to the chest, one clock got the whole street swept. It's chess, I'm not trying to get lessened. They're not trying to get left in, you're not trying to get nexus. Tires in wet cement, high rises, nothing ain't high with the rent. Nothing ain't right, better watch how your time's invested. So that light just plays.

today. A to B, I got a past that they don't relate to, and what I take from it, they ain't able to teach. Wading it way down, waist deep. I don't know which way it should. I guess we'll have to just wait. And I got apologies I need to make.

the Dome with Doom label, Gnome Beats and Tropical from a 15-year anniversary comp coming out from the label, Head Honcho, Wiley Cable, previous guest on this show, some of you may remember, from last year sometime. I've got the worst memory. I'm going to say last summer. I think he came and joined us at the Rinse Studio in East London. The label, as I said, yeah, celebrating their 15-year anniversary. They've got some gigs coming on. They do the other way around in the US, don't they? 8th to 27th. 27th to the 8th in London at Subtle Radio. Then a load of gigs in Tokyo, as well as parties in Los Angeles. Before that, Leeds-based writer Petrelli Purple and Mariachi, a tune called Clean Slate. We also had No Such Thing and Data Manabe with the track called LXR. And starting us off from there, and Breathe from the forthcoming album, which is called Oblivion, coming out on the All UC label. And then this one, who's this from? Oh, this one's good. This is from Newfoundland. This is a new project from a duo made up of Francis Dawson and Nadia Duman from Newfoundland. They've got together with Montreal's finest, Jason Voltaire, aka Martin Booty Spoon. This tune from the EP is called Descarte. It might be my favourite track this week. Turn it up.

Suffolk musician Lulu York and Sister Fledge from a new release called Starling Sessions. Before that, wonderful tune from Yu Udogawa called Little Secrets from the compilation Denshi Ongaku Nobigaku Volume 3. We also had Inkswell, Cry from Mount Lebanon from a new album called The Creator, and Cuerpos Descada from a new EP from the Newfoundland-based musicians Francis Dawson and Nadia Duman, produced by

This one from American and Puerto Rican artist Abuzu, from a new album called Con Razon on the Hochi Runs label. Debut album coming out September. It's very good.

Jamal Moss in his members only form. You may also know him as Hieroglyphic Being. Prolific producer, just one of the best. No one makes music like he does. This one's called You Better Get Ready, from the latest release, The Ones Who Know, Volume 2. You can find him on Bandcamp. Members spelled really, really weirdly, if you do look for it. It's spelled... Where's it gone? It's spelled M, number 3, MBR 3, R5. Anyway. Basically everything he's ever done is awesome. Utter chaos. Loads of good cassettes as well. From the World Worst DJ, one of his other pseudonyms that he uses. Anyway, he's the best.

This one from Olga Carroll is called Sour Lime. Debut release EP coming out on the Transform label this month. Before that, oh my god, most joyous record from Spencer Mann from South Africa. A track called Slow Potion. It's a new favourite on the Passenger label out of Paris.